0: Ab Mitternacht, NDR Blue, Night Lounge. 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
1: Well, I'm going down to Rosie, stopping Fannie Mae. Gonna tell Fannie what I heard. A boyfriend said, don't start me talking.

that emotion, caught in a frame. 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She's crystalline, in black and white. TV light guides me next to her. Behold, natural phenomena. In close-up, from head to toe, possessed by the girl in the video.

Stronger than spirit I cry. 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White noise on a flickering screen. Hollywood is burning. It's quite a sight to be seen. I ain't got the time.

say. 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Find an anchor made of stone and follow me to the sea. I said you best believe that the better reprieve is where it's meant to be. Venus comes to share and she's standing there. She plaits her hair with threads of gold, two threads of gold. And I'm upon a chair with a badge in the air, keeping out the cold.

drawn to the brightest shadows I can see. Find an anchor made of stone and come follow me to the bay. I said you best believe that the better reprieve is

I know American suburban houses with white picket fences. I know porch swings and I know separate carriages. And I know the importance of a dedicated, located space for the Christmas tree. And I know Joni Mitchell's voice and how she uses it. Tonsillitis too frequently, sadly. And I know becoming obsessed with one musician and listening repeatedly. Repeatedly. And I know that I need you and that you need me. Considerably.

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0: 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I'm alive. 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
1: Buddha of Compassion. 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Tene pama she wit tu su ni chen bu chong. Jue ji tse yo.
2: Lü shu yin nong xia ri chang lou tai dao ying 入池塘 水晶莲动 微风起